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0: Pat Benatar's part of the crowd on We Belong. Coming up, Hozier. Hozier's Too Sweet has officially surpassed 2 billion streams on Spotify. It's his second song to achieve that milestone, joining Take Me to Church. The song became his first number one hit on both the UK singles chart and the Billboard Hot 100. 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
4: Forecast for northeastern Connecticut. Clear skies and cool temperatures for tonight with lows around 55. Mostly sunny tomorrow, high 78 to 83. Increasing cloudiness, lows 55 to 60 tomorrow night. Periods of rain with isolated thunderstorms Monday. Some of that rain may be heavy at times, becoming breezy with highs around 70. This is WINY meteorologist Michael Frascione.
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0: These dreams were interpreted by Hart. Hart Van Wilson is currently promoting your new documentary, In My Voice, by traveling to different cities with director Barbara Hall. In the documentary, Anne tells her story in her own voice. It's about time people understood who she is, she says in the movie. One person who's absent from the film, though, is Anne's sister and bandmate, Nancy Wilson. Nancy declined to participate in this film, and Anne's okay with that. She's a full-fledged person, and so am I.
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7: Forecast for northeastern Connecticut, clear skies and cool temperatures for tonight with lows around 55, mostly sunny tomorrow, high 78 to 83. Increasing cloudiness, lows 55 to 60 tomorrow night. Periods of rain with isolated thunderstorms Monday. Some of that rain may be heavy at times, becoming breezy with highs around 70. This is WINY meteorologist Michael Frascione.
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0: Killingly fireworks are this Friday night at Owen Bell Park in Dayville. The huge food court opens at 5 p.m. with Wicked Sinister Barbecue, Rara's Ice Cream, Canterbury Kettle Corn, The Hungry Lion, Max Food Truck, Good Karma Cafe, Geo's on the Go, Poultry in Motion, Boy 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At 6:30 p.m., it's live music on stage with Wicked Peach. And at 9:15, it's fireworks at Owen Bell Park in Dayville. 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

0: Taylor Swift's wedding ring won't be made of opalite. I'm Steve Anderson. On the Kalshi betting site, users have put over $2 million on Taylor's wedding, with the location of the nuptials alone taking in $1.49 million in bets. So far, New York City is the leading pick. Over on Polymarket, people are betting on the guest list, with the leading picks being Selena Gomez, Patrick Mahomes, and Gracie Abrams.
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1: With WINY Headline News, Governor Lamont announced on Thursday a new economic and health care policy initiative aimed at closing corporate health care loopholes in an attempt to ease the financial burden on middle-class taxpayers in Connecticut. According to Lamont, the new proposal titled the Fair Share Healthcare Initiative would require large corporations to cover their fair share of the employee healthcare costs, subsequently raising an estimated $100 million to reduce health insurance premiums for middle-class families in Connecticut. To protect local small businesses, Lamont states that the plan operates in a tiered structure applying strictly to nonprofit businesses with 100 or more employees or nonprofits with 1,000 or more employees. Governor Lamont states that the policy levies a corresponding fee on large corporations that rely heavily on full-time independent contractors such as rideshare and gig economy giants without providing health care. More news at the top of the hour.
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Bono and The Edge performed at the grand opening of the Obama Presidential Center in Chicago Thursday. It would have gone on with or without them.

0: ordinary, but not in a normal way. It's Alex Warren. Alex's new album, Wild Child, will be out August 28th, and Alex says in a statement, growing up, his dad used to call him Wild Child, so it's always had a special meaning, and he even has it tattooed on himself. Creating this album was really healing, therapeutic, and a way for him to continue finding out more about himself. This album really shows where he is in his life today, and compared to his first album, which feels like a man who is broken, this one is a man who's trying to heal. And this is Steve Anderson. 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
6: The forecast for northeastern Connecticut. Clear skies and cool temperatures for tonight with lows around 55. Mostly sunny tomorrow, high 78 to 83. Increasing cloudiness, lows 55 to 60 tomorrow night. Periods of rain with isolated thunderstorms Monday. Some of that rain may be heavy at times, becoming breezy with highs around 70. This is WINY meteorologist Michael Frascione.
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8: 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A blood drive will be held at the Quinebaug Valley Senior Center, 69 South Main Street in Brooklyn from 12 to 5 Wednesday. 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And Thursday, Community Kitchens To-Go Meal will be held at Creation Church, 47 West Thompson Road in Thompson at 12 noon. Thursday Night Thunder will be held at the Ashford Fire Department, 46 Westford Road in Ashford from 5 p.m. to dusk. Come on down for cars, food, music, trophies. 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

0: Kings of Leon know how to use somebody, since they're all related to each other. To honor America's 250th birthday, McDonald's said Tuesday it's bringing back fried apple pies for the first time in more than three decades. 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
9: The forecast for northeastern Connecticut. Clear skies and cool temperatures for tonight with lows around 55. Mostly sunny tomorrow, high 78 to 83. Increasing cloudiness, lows 55 to 60 tomorrow night. Periods of rain with isolated thunderstorms Monday. Some of that rain may be heavy at times, becoming breezy with highs around 70. This is WINY meteorologist Michael Frascione.
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0: Ron's Ice Cream, Canterbury Kettle Corn, The Hungry Lion, Max Food Truck, Good Karma Cafe, Geo's On The Go, Poultry in Motion, Boy Scout Troop 43, Dude's Donuts, The Cornerstone Baptist Church, Westfield Church, The Danielson Lions Club, The Killingly Republican Town Committee, and Mocktails with Daly's Pours and Food Court Music provided by Daly's DJ Service. 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

0: Using a microphone like a camera is Ed Sheeran with me, Steve Anderson. Ed left his record label after 15 years. As for what prompted the change, Ed writes, his life is hugely different now to what it was when he was a teenager, and he's been feeling in his gut for a long time that a lot of things in his professional life need to change. He is underneath it all, a singer-songwriter who plays pub gigs, and he sort of morphed into this pop star who plays stadiums over 15 years. It's a super amazing thing to have happened, but also a lot to get your head around.
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1: With WINY Headline News, Democratic candidate Samantha Darrithal came on the WINY talk show Friday morning to discuss her candidacy for State Representative District 44. Set to run against Ann Dufanay, Darrithal, a Plainfield resident and two-year Board of Education member, has focused her campaign heavily on being an advocate for all residents of Plainfield, Killingly, and Sterling. As previously reported, Darrithal's campaign primarily emphasizes three pillars: equitable access to public education, public safety, and workforce development and job creation. Citing the need for responsible warehouses rather than the lack of warehouses, Darrithal mentioned her recent endorsement from the Connecticut Building Trades Commission. Additionally, Darrithal emphasized the need to expand educational opportunities for teenagers curious about different career workforce choices. To learn more about Samantha Darrithal's campaign, you can visit her pages on Facebook and TikTok, as well as her website at SamanthaDarrithal4CT.com. More news at the top of the hour.
2: The forecast for northeastern Connecticut: clear skies and cool temperatures for tonight with lows around 55, mostly sunny tomorrow, high 78 to 83. Increasing cloudiness, lows 55 to 60 tomorrow night. Periods of rain with isolated thunderstorms Monday. Some of that rain may be heavy at times, becoming breezy with highs around 70. This is WINY meteorologist Michael Frascione.
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4: 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A blood drive will be held at the Quinebaug Valley Senior Center, 69 South Main Street in Brooklyn, from 12 to 5 Wednesday. 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And Thursday, Community Kitchens To Go Meal will be held at Creation Church, 47 West Thompson Road in Thompson, at 12 noon. Thursday Night Thunder will be held at the Ashford Fire Department, 46 Westford Road in Ashford, from 5 p.m. to dusk. Come on down for cars, food, music, trophies. 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

New York City's mayor may have let it slip. Taylor Swift's wedding will be there July 4th weekend. The fate of Ophelia won't be played at the reception.

0: seems like everything's getting more expensive. 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

0: One Republic won't apologize because it's too late, but it is a good time for Bruno Mars and Lady Gaga on the way, and a song from her album Mayhem. Gaga's fiancé, Michael Polanski, has multiple songwriting credits on Mayhem, as well as an executive producer credit, though he's not a professional musician, so why was he involved? Well, they do a lot together, Gaga said. He's really creative. He plays guitar. He's a beautiful musician, so they have a really creative relationship. Her album's called Mayhem, but it's also nice to be in the mayhem with someone else, like facing life together. 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
4: Forecast for northeastern Connecticut. Clear skies and cool temperatures for tonight with lows around 55. Mostly sunny tomorrow, high 78 to 83. Increasing cloudiness, lows 55 to 60 tomorrow night. Periods of rain with isolated thunderstorms Monday. Some of that rain may be heavy at times, becoming breezy with highs around 70. This is WINY meteorologist Michael Frascione.
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10: Thompson's America 250 Parade is Saturday, July 4th at 9 a.m. The parade will begin at Turtelot Memorial High School and will head north on Riverside Drive, take a left onto Main Street, and will end at St. Joseph's Church. 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
7: The forecast for northeastern Connecticut. Clear skies and cool temperatures for tonight with lows around 55. Mostly sunny tomorrow, high 78 to 83. Increasing cloudiness, lows 55 to 60 tomorrow night. Periods of rain with isolated thunderstorms Monday. Some of that rain may be heavy at times, becoming breezy with highs around 70. This is WINY meteorologist Michael Frascione.
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9: 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The Northeast Connecticut Farmers Market will be held at the Plainfield Early Childhood Center, 651 Norwich Road in Plainfield from 4 to 6 p.m. Tuesday. Wednesday, the Hale YMCA's Campathon will be held from 7 to 9 a.m. at the YMCA and WINY Radio. A blood drive will be held at the Quinebaug Valley Senior Center, 69 South Main Street in Brooklyn from 12 to 5 Wednesday. 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And Thursday, Community Kitchens To-Go Meal will be held at Creation Church, 47 West Thompson Road in Thompson at 12 noon. Thursday Night Thunder will be held at the Ashford Fire Department, 46 Westford Road in Ashford from 5 p.m. to dusk. 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
10: 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The Henry Brough Medal of Honor Golf Tournament is coming to Connecticut National Golf Course on Monday, August 17th.
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0: Teddy Swims knows how to lose control on a Saturday night with me, Steve Anderson. Teddy took the stage at the Bonnaroo Festival last Saturday. It's just one of several festival appearances he's been making this year. Teddy said that he knows when he plays festivals, a lot of people aren't there to see him, so he's been starting his sets with one of his best-known songs. Right out of the gate with the door, just get him in immediately on something bad. If they don't listen to him and they're kind of hanging around, maybe they'll know that song. And they'll be like, okay, that's that guy. That's the face to the name. And so they try to hit them hard with something.
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1: 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Governor Lamont announced on Thursday a new economic and health care policy initiative aimed at closing corporate health care loopholes in an attempt to ease the financial burden on middle-class taxpayers in Connecticut. According to Lamont, the new proposal, titled the Fair Share Healthcare Initiative, would require large corporations to cover their fair share of employee healthcare costs, subsequently raising an estimated $100 million to reduce health insurance premiums for middle-class families in Connecticut. To protect local small businesses, Lamont states that the plan operates in a tiered structure applying strictly to nonprofit businesses with 100 or more employees or nonprofits with 1,000 or more employees. Governor Lamont states that the policy levies a corresponding fee on large corporations that rely heavily on full-time independent contractors such as rideshare and gig economy giants without providing health care. More news at the top of the hour.
2: The forecast for northeastern Connecticut. Clear skies and cool temperatures for tonight with lows around 55. Mostly sunny tomorrow, high 78 to 83. Increasing cloudiness, lows 55 to 60 tomorrow night. Periods of rain with isolated thunderstorms Monday. Some of that rain may be heavy at times, becoming breezy with highs around 70. This is WINY meteorologist Michael Frascione.
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4: Tuesday, an early morning bird walk will be held at the Connecticut Audubon Society Center, Day Street in Pomfret at 8 a.m. Cost is $5 for members and $20 for non-members. 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A blood drive will be held at the Quinebaug Valley Senior Center, 69 South Main Street in Brooklyn from 12 to 5 Wednesday. 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And Thursday, Community Kitchens To-Go Meal will be held at Creation Church, 47 West Thompson Road in Thompson at 12 noon. Thursday Night Thunder will be held at the Ashford Fire Department, 46 Westford Road in Ashford from 5 p.m. to dusk. Come on down for cars, food, music, trophies. That's what's happening. 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

Paul Young is alive and well. He recovered from a serious injury and survived an internet death hoax. I'm Steve Anderson. Here's Every Time You Go Away.

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0: on Man I Need. Olivia Dean laid it out for us. Coming up, Taylor Swift. Taylor's new song for Toy Story 5 has entered the Billboard Hot 100 at number one. I Knew It, I Knew You is Taylor's ninth song to debut on top of the chart, making her the female artist with the most number one debuts. Previously, she and Ariana Grande were tied at eight. I Knew It, I Knew You is only the third number one hit ever from a Disney film, following We Don't Talk About Bruno from Encanto in 2022, and Peebo Bryson and Regina Bell's A Whole New World from Aladdin in 1993.
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6: Forecast for Northeastern Connecticut. Clear skies and cool temperatures for tonight with lows around 55. Mostly sunny tomorrow, high 78 to 83. Increasing cloudiness, lows 55 to 60 tomorrow night. Periods of rain with isolated thunderstorms Monday. Some of that rain may be heavy at times, becoming breezy with highs around 70. This is WINY meteorologist Michael Frascione.
7: What's happening from WINY? 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A blood drive will be held at the Quinebaug Valley Senior Center, 69 South Main Street in Brooklyn from 12 to 5 Wednesday. 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And Thursday, Community Kitchen's To-Go Meal will be held at Creation Church, 47 West Thompson Road in Thompson at 12 noon. Thursday Night Thunder will be held at the Ashford Fire Department, 46 Westford Road in Ashford from 5 p.m. to dusk. Come on down for cars, food, music, trophies. 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
8: 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I found a toy dinosaur over on the playground by Smith Street. 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
9: The forecast, one of Eastern Connecticut. Clear skies and cool temperatures for tonight with lows around 55. Mostly sunny tomorrow, high 78 to 83. Increasing cloudiness, lows 55 to 60 tomorrow night. Periods of rain with isolated thunderstorms Monday. Some of that rain may be heavy at times, becoming breezy with highs around 70. This is WINY meteorologist Michael Frascione.
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0: We're heading to Plainfield for American Legion Baseball. 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

0: Daisies, Justin Bieber's favorite flowers. Steve Anderson here. Talking about parenthood, Hailey Bieber said a typical day at home for her is she gets up with her son, hits a workout as much as she can. She's become a lot more of a home buddy than she used to be. And she thinks when you have a child, that happens. At least it did for her. It definitely made her have so much less FOMO. She just loves to spend time with her son. He's growing so fast and it's gone by so fast. And it starts to become more and more real how much you want to soak up that time.
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1: Folks, with WINY Headline News, Democratic candidate Samantha Darenthal came on the WINY talk show Friday morning to discuss her candidacy for state representative, District 44. Set to run against Anne Dufresne, Darenthal, a Plainfield resident and two-year Board of Education member, has focused her campaign heavily on being an advocate for all residents of Plainfield, Killingly, and Sterling. As previously reported, Darenthal's campaign primarily emphasizes three pillars: equitable access to public education, public safety, and workforce development and job creation. Citing the need for responsible warehouses rather than the lack of warehouses, Darenthal mentioned her recent endorsement from the Connecticut Building Trades Commission. Additionally, Darenthal emphasized the need to expand educational opportunities for teenagers curious about different career workforce choices. To learn more about Samantha Darenthal's campaign, you can visit her pages on Facebook and TikTok, as well as her website at SamanthaDarenthal4CT.com. More news at the top of the hour.
2: The forecast for northeastern Connecticut: clear skies and cool temperatures for tonight with lows around 55. Mostly sunny tomorrow, high 78 to 83. Increasing cloudiness, lows 55 to 60 tomorrow night. Periods of rain with isolated thunderstorms Monday. Some of that rain may be heavy at times, becoming breezy with highs around 70. This is WINY meteorologist Michael Frascione.
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4: Tuesday, an early morning bird walk will be held at the Connecticut Audubon Society Center, Day Street in Pomfret, at 8 a.m. Cost is $5 for members and $20 for non-members. 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A blood drive will be held at the Quinebaug Valley Senior Center, 69 South Main Street in Brooklyn, from 12 to 5 Wednesday. 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And Thursday, Community Kitchens To Go Meal will be held at Creation Church, 47 West Thompson Road in Thompson, at 12 noon. Thursday Night Thunder will be held at the Ashford Fire Department, 46 Westford Road in Ashford, from 5 p.m. to dusk. Come on down for cars, food, music, trophies. That's what's happening. 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

0: now that he's had a lot of success, what keeps him excited about playing music for people today. It's something that you always want to get better at. They write stories every day, the people they talk to, the life that they live. And so there's always an endless stream of things to say.
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2: 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It appears by its own numbers, the U.S. government seems insolvent. It's reported that the Treasury shows about $6 trillion in assets and over $47 trillion in liabilities. Add it all up, and it looks like the U.S. owes more than $130 trillion it doesn't have. 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
3: The forecast for northeastern Connecticut. Clear skies and cool temperatures for tonight with lows around 55. Mostly sunny tomorrow, high 78 to 83. Increasing cloudiness, lows 55 to 60 tomorrow night. Periods of rain with isolated thunderstorms Monday. Some of that rain may be heavy at times, becoming breezy with high.

0: 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This is WINY meteorologist Michael Frascione.
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2: Tuesday, an early morning bird walk will be held at the Connecticut Audubon Society Center, Day Street in Pomfret at 8 a.m. Cost is $5 for members and $20 for non-members. 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Wednesday, the Hale YMCA's Campathon will be held from 7 to 9 a.m. at the YMCA and WINY Radio. A blood drive will be held at the Quinebaug Valley Senior Center, 69 South Main Street in Brooklyn from 12 to 5 Wednesday. 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And Thursday, Community Kitchen's To-Go Meal will be held at Creation Church, 47 West Thompson Road in Thompson at 12 noon. Thursday Night Thunder will be held at the Ashford Fire Department, 46 Westford Road in Ashford from 5 p.m. to dusk. Come on down for cars, food, music, trophies. That's what's happening. 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
5: 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And at 9:15, it's fireworks at Owen Bell Park in Dayville. 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
3: 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Just hang up. If you suspect you've been contacted by an SSA scammer, call the Social Security Fraud Hotline at 1-800-269-0271.
4: The U.S. Treasury quietly released its official financial report for 2025. It appears by its own numbers, the U.S. government seems insolvent. It's reported that the Treasury shows about $6 trillion in assets and over $47 trillion in liabilities. Add it all up, and it looks like the U.S. owes more than $130 trillion it doesn't have. 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
5: Forecast for northeastern Connecticut. Clear skies and cool temperatures for tonight with lows around 55. Mostly sunny tomorrow, high 78 to 83. Increasing cloudiness, lows 55 to 60 tomorrow night. Periods of rain with isolated thunderstorms Monday. Some of that rain may be heavy at times, becoming breezy with highs around 70. This is WINY meteorologist Michael Frascione.
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7: Tuesday, an early morning bird walk will be held at the Connecticut Audubon Society Center, Day Street in Pomfret at 8 a.m. Cost is $5 for members and $20 for non-members. 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A blood drive will be held at the Quinebaug Valley Senior Center, 69 South Main Street in Brooklyn from 12 to 5 Wednesday. 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And Thursday, Community Kitchens To-Go Meal will be held at Creation Church, 47 West Thompson Road in Thompson at 12 noon. Thursday Night Thunder will be held at the Ashford Fire Department, 46 Westford Road in Ashford from 5 p.m. to dusk. 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

0: Scout Troop 43, Dude's Donuts, the Cornerstone Baptist Church, Westfield Church, the Danielson Lions Club, the Killingly Republican Town Committee, and Mocktails with Daly's Pours and Food Court Music provided by Daly's DJ Service. 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

0: Shaboozy provides the nightcap with a bar song. This is Steve Anderson. In a new Rolling Stone article, Shaboozy tells the inspiration for his new album, The Outlaw Cherie Lee and Other Western Tales, which comes out July 31st. It's a revisionist Western challenging the norms of what you see in Westerns. It's about this woman wanting to get revenge against a group of people who honestly are trying to do what they feel is right. A group of people who've been discarded and are just looking to survive, looking to fight back. He was thinking about his past relationships with people he loved and getting backstabbed and still loving the person that backstabbed you. It all went into this project.
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2: Forecast for northeastern Connecticut. Clear skies and cool temperatures for tonight with lows around 55. Mostly sunny tomorrow, high 78 to 83. Increasing cloudiness, lows 55 to 60 tomorrow night. Periods of rain with isolated thunderstorms Monday. Some of that rain may be heavy at times, becoming breezy with highs around 70. This is WINY meteorologist Michael Frascione.
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1: With WINY Headline News, Governor Lamont announced on Thursday a new economic and health care policy initiative aimed at closing corporate health care loopholes in an attempt to ease the financial burden on middle-class taxpayers in Connecticut. According to Lamont, the new proposal, titled the Fair Share Healthcare Initiative, would require large corporations to cover their fair share of employee healthcare costs, subsequently raising an estimated $100 million to reduce health insurance premiums for middle-class families in Connecticut. To protect local small businesses, Lamont states that the plan operates in a tiered structure applying strictly to nonprofit businesses with 100 or more employees or nonprofits with 1,000 or more employees. Governor Lamont states that the policy levies a corresponding fee on large corporations that rely heavily on full-time independent contractors such as rideshare and gig economy giants without providing health care. More news at the top of the hour.
2: The forecast for northeastern Connecticut, clear skies and cool temperatures for tonight with lows around 55, mostly sunny tomorrow, high 78 to 83. Increasing cloudiness, lows 55 to 60 tomorrow night. Periods of rain with isolated thunderstorms Monday. Some of that rain may be heavy at times, becoming breezy with highs around 70. This is WINY meteorologist Michael Frascione.
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0: 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The Northeast Connecticut Farmers Market will be held at the Plainfield Early Childhood Center, 651 Norwich Road in Plainfield from 4 to 6 p.m. Tuesday. Wednesday, the Hale YMCA's Campathon will be held from 7 to 9 a.m. at the YMCA and WINY Radio. A blood drive will be held at the Quinebaug Valley Senior Center, 69 South Main Street in Brooklyn from 12 to 5 Wednesday. 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And Thursday, Community Kitchen's To-Go Meal will be held at Creation Church, 47 West Thompson Road in Thompson at 12 noon. Thursday Night Thunder will be held at the Ashford Fire Department, 46 Westford Road in Ashford from 5 p.m. to dusk. Come on down for cars, food, music, trophies. That's what's happening. 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

Charlie Puth and see you again. How are you? I'm John Laurenti. It's good to see you again. Yeah, we're smack dab in the middle of the weekend. Get ready for Father's Day today. Got all your favorites lined up, like this one. It's Huntrix with Golden.

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0: Toto and Africa. Did you know that for some women, the World Cup isn't just about soccer, it's about a global dating event? Yeah, it's been mentioned that single women are spending thousands of dollars on tickets, travel, and dating app upgrades, all hoping to meet international men flooding into the U.S. to the host cities. Now, some women are leaning all the way in, planning trips around matches, hitting watch parties, and even reworking their dating app strategies to connect with travelers. With millions of visitors, the majority of them being male, they're looking to, well, socialize. And the dating pool suddenly feels bigger, more exciting, and frankly, more interesting, right?
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6: The forecast for northeastern Connecticut. Clear skies and cool temperatures for tonight with lows around 55. Mostly sunny tomorrow, high 78 to 83. Increasing cloudiness, lows 55 to 60 tomorrow night. Periods of rain with isolated thunderstorms Monday. Some of that rain may be heavy at times, becoming breezy with highs around 70. This is WINY meteorologist Michael Frascione.
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8: Tuesday, an early morning bird walk will be held at the Connecticut Audubon Society Center, Day Street in Pomfret at 8 a.m. Cost is $5 for members and $20 for non-members. The Northeast Connecticut Farmers Market will be held at the Plainfield Early Childhood Center, 651 Norwich Road in Plainfield from 4 to 6 p.m. Tuesday. Wednesday, the Hale YMCA's Campathon will be held from 7 to 9 a.m. at the YMCA and WINY Radio. A blood drive will be held at the Quinebaug Valley Senior Center, 69 South Main Street in Brooklyn from 12 to 5 Wednesday. 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And Thursday, Community Kitchens To-Go Meal will be held at Creation Church, 47 West Thompson Road in Thompson at 12 noon. Thursday Night Thunder will be held at the Ashford Fire Department, 46 Westford Road in Ashford from 5 p.m. to dusk. Come on down for cars, food, music, trophies. 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
10: 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The huge food court opens at 5 p.m. with Wicked Sinister Barbecue, Rara's Ice Cream, Canterbury Kettle Corn, The Hungry Lion, Max Food Truck, Good Karma Cafe, Geo's On The Go, Poultry in Motion, Boy Scout Troop 43, Dude's Donuts, The Cornerstone Baptist Church, Westfield Church, The Danielson Lions Club, The Killingly Republican Town Committee, and Mocktails with Daily's Pours and food court 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At 6:30 p.m., it's live music on stage with Wicked Peach. And at 9:15, it's fireworks at Owen Bell Park in Dayville. 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

Coming up in less than 6 minutes, I'm going to tell you what we're spending on Dad for Father's Day this year. Right now, it's Sia and Unstoppable.

0: Matthew Wilder and Break My Stride. Father's Day is today, and if you haven't made plans or gotten a gift, well, you better hurry. This is what we're going to be spending this year on Dad, $27.9 billion. The previous record was $24 billion set last year. More than three-quarters of people do plan to celebrate Father's Day this year, and they expect to spend about $227 on average, which is up from last year's $199. The top people we'll buy gifts for are a father, a stepfather, husband, son, brother, friend, and grandfather. The most popular gifts people are buying are greeting cards, clothing, a special outing, gift cards, and personal care items. Yeah, you don't want to give Dad anything fishing-related unless, of course, he is a big fisherman.
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0: 3. Increasing cloudiness, lows 55 to 60 tomorrow night. Periods of rain with isolated thunderstorms Monday. Some of that rain may be heavy at times, becoming breezy with highs around 70. This is WINY meteorologist Michael Frascione.
1: 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Hey, Dad. 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Dad, your lunch will be ready in just a minute.
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1: With WINY Headline News, Democratic candidate Samantha Darenthal came on the WINY talk show Friday morning to discuss her candidacy for state representative, District 44. Set to run against Ann Dufresne, Darenthal, a Plainfield resident and two-year Board of Education member, has focused her campaign heavily on being an advocate for all residents of Plainfield, Killingly, and Sterling. As previously reported, Darenthal's campaign primarily emphasizes three pillars: equitable access to public education, public safety, and workforce development and job creation. Citing the need for responsible warehouses rather than the lack of warehouses, Darenthal mentioned her recent endorsement from the Connecticut Building Trades Commission. Additionally, Darenthal emphasized the need to expand educational opportunities for teenagers curious about different career workforce choices. To learn more about Samantha Darenthal's campaign, you can visit her pages on Facebook and TikTok, as well as her website at SamanthaDarenthal4CT.com. More news at the top of the hour.
2: The forecast for northeastern Connecticut: clear skies and cool temperatures for tonight with lows around 55, mostly sunny tomorrow, high 78 to 83. Increasing cloudiness, lows 55 to 60 tomorrow night. Periods of rain with isolated thunderstorms Monday. Some of that rain may be heavy at times, becoming breezy with highs around 70. This is WINY meteorologist Michael Frascione.
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4: Tuesday, an early morning bird walk will be held at the Connecticut Audubon Society Center, Day Street in Pomfret at 8 a.m. Cost is $5 for members and $20 for non-members. The Northeast Connecticut Farmers Market will be held at the Plainfield Early Childhood Center, 651 Norwich Road in Plainfield, from 4 to 6 p.m. Tuesday. Wednesday, the Hale YMCA's Campathon will be held from 7 to 9 a.m. at the YMCA and WINY Radio. A blood drive will be held at the Quinebaug Valley Senior Center, 69 South Main Street in Brooklyn, from 12 to 5 Wednesday. 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And Thursday, Community Kitchens To-Go Meal will be held at Creation Church, 47 West Thompson Road in Thompson, at 12 noon. Thursday Night Thunder will be held at the Ashford Fire Department, 46 Westford Road in Ashford, from 5 p.m. to dusk. Come on down for cars, food, music, trophies. That's what's happening. 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

0: Alex Warren with Ordinary. I'm John Laurenti. Toy Story 5 opened on Friday. I'm sure it'll be a big number one hit this weekend. Tom Hanks is in it, of course. And one of my favorite Tom Hanks movies is Castaway. And there's a scene in Castaway that he can't watch because it's too painful. It's even if he's in the room and the movie's on, he's getting up and leaving. But it's the scene where his character comes home from the deserted island and returns the pocket watch his girlfriend had given him the last time they saw each other. But what's painful for Tom isn't the scene itself. It's his acting. He says that he made a gesture during the scene that was false. It was more something he would do than something his character would have done. He didn't even realize he had done it until he saw the finished film, and the scene for him was ruined forever.
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6: The forecast for northeastern Connecticut. Clear skies and cool temperatures for tonight with lows around 55. Mostly sunny tomorrow, high 78 to 83. Increasing cloudiness, lows 55 to 60 tomorrow night. Periods of rain with isolated thunderstorms Monday. Some of that rain may be heavy at times, becoming breezy with highs around 70. This is WINY meteorologist Michael Frascione.
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8: Tuesday, an early morning bird walk will be held at the Connecticut Audubon Society Center, Day Street in Pomfret at 8 a.m. Cost is $5 for members and $20 for non-members. The Northeast Connecticut Farmers Market will be held at the Plainfield Early Childhood Center, 651 Norwich Road in Plainfield from 4 to 6 p.m. Tuesday. Wednesday, the Hale YMCA's Campathon will be held from 7 to 9 a.m. at the YMCA and WINY Radio. A blood drive will be held at the Quinebaug Valley Senior Center, 69 South Main Street in Brooklyn from 12 to 5 Wednesday. 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And Thursday, Community Kitchens To Go Meal will be held at Creation Church, 47 West Thompson Road in Thompson at 12 noon. Thursday Night Thunder will be held at the Ashford Fire Department, 46 Westford Road in Ashford from 5 p.m. to dusk. Come on down for cars, food, music, trophies. 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
11: 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The huge food court opens at 5 p.m. with Wicked Sinister Barbecue, Rara's Ice Cream, Canterbury Kettle Corn, The Hungry Lion, Max Food Truck, Good Karma Cafe, Geo's on the Go, Poultry in Motion, Boy Scout Troop 43, Dude's Donuts, The Cornerstone Baptist Church, Westfield Church, The Danielson Lions Club, The Killingly Republican Town Committee, and Mocktails with Daily's Pours and food court 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At 6:30 p.m., it's live music on stage with Wicked Peach. And at 9:15, it's fireworks at Owen Bell Park in Dayville. 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

A police department recently fired a robot cop. I'll tell you more after we hear from Prince. Right now, this is Olivia Dean, and So Easy to Fall in Love. I could be-

0: Prince, Little Red Corvette. A police department in Dublin, Ohio, recently announced that they had a brand new hire last summer, a police safety robot named Dubbot. 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He was equipped with a 360-degree camera and an emergency call button capable of connecting people with an actual officer, and it was dispatched to a few places like a parking structure to keep an eye out for problems. Well, not even a year later, the police department has fired Dubbot for being, well, useless. I guess money well spent, huh?
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9: Forecast for northeastern Connecticut. Clear skies and cool temperatures for tonight with lows around 55. Mostly sunny tomorrow, high 78 to 83. Increasing cloudiness, lows 55 to 60 tomorrow night. Periods of rain with isolated thunderstorms Monday. Some of that rain may be heavy at times, becoming breezy with highs around 70. This is WINY meteorologist Michael Frascione.
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1: 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Governor Lamont announced on Thursday a new economic and health care policy initiative aimed at closing corporate health care loopholes in an attempt to ease the financial burden on middle-class taxpayers in Connecticut. According to Lamont, the new proposal titled the Fair Share Healthcare Initiative would require large corporations to cover their fair share of the employee healthcare costs, subsequently raising an estimated $100 million to reduce health insurance premiums for middle-class families in Connecticut. To protect local small businesses, Lamont states that the plan operates in a tiered structure applying strictly to nonprofit businesses with 100 or more employees or nonprofits with 1,000 or more employees. Governor Lamont states that the policy levies a corresponding fee on large corporations that rely heavily on full-time independent contractors such as rideshare and gig economy giants without providing health care. More news at the top of the hour.
2: The forecast for northeastern Connecticut. Clear skies and cool temperatures for tonight with lows around 55. Mostly sunny tomorrow, high 78 to 83. Increasing cloudiness, lows 55 to 60 tomorrow night. Periods of rain with isolated thunderstorms Monday. Some of that rain may be heavy at times, becoming breezy with highs around 70. This is WINY meteorologist Michael Frascione.
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4: Tuesday, an early morning bird walk will be held at the Connecticut Audubon Society Center, Day Street in Pomfret at 8 a.m. Cost is $5 for members and $20 for non-members. 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A blood drive will be held at the Quinebaug Valley Senior Center, 69 South Main Street in Brooklyn from 12 to 5 Wednesday. 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And Thursday, Community Kitchens To-Go Meal will be held at Creation Church, 47 West Thompson Road in Thompson at 12 noon. Thursday Night Thunder will be held at the Ashford Fire Department, 46 Westford Road in Ashford from 5 p.m. to dusk. Come on down for cars, food, music, trophies. That's what's happening. 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
0: Oh, yeah, I get that answer.

Bon Jovi and Living on a Prayer. Coming up, got some Michael Jackson for you right now. Maybe you've heard of this young lady. It's Taylor Swift and the Fate of Ophelia.

0: Michael and Beat It. Don't know if you've heard about this, but Jim Carrey is reportedly in talks to bring back The Grinch for a sequel to How the Grinch Stole Christmas. Ron Howard is returning to direct and also will produce again. There's no word on if any of the original cast members are going to return, like Taylor Momsen, who has her own rock band now. She was Cindy Lou Who. It's been almost 26 years since that movie first hit theaters, and a sequel, well, it's a bit of a surprise. And not that it would be a big deal to recreate, but Universal demolished the Whoville sets back in 2020. You have to rebuild everything if they do a sequel.
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3: The forecast for northeastern Connecticut. Clear skies and cool temperatures for tonight with lows around 55. Mostly sunny tomorrow, high 78 to 83. Increasing cloudiness, lows 55 to 60 tomorrow night. Periods of rain with isolated thunderstorms Monday. Some of that rain may be heavy at times, becoming breezy with highs around 70. This is WINY meteorologist Michael Frascione.
4: What's happening from WINY? Tuesday, an early morning bird walk will be held at the Connecticut Audubon Society Center, Day Street in Pomfret at 8 a.m. Cost is $5 for members and $20 for non-members. The Northeast Connecticut Farmers Market will be held at the Plainfield Early Childhood Center, 651 Norwich Road in Plainfield from 4 to 6 p.m. Tuesday. Wednesday, the Hale YMCA's Campathon will be held from 7 to 9 a.m. at the YMCA and WINY Radio. A blood drive will be held at the Quinebaug Valley Senior Center, 69 South Main Street in Brooklyn from 12 to 5 Wednesday. 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And Thursday, Community Kitchens To-Go Meal will be held at Creation Church, 47 West Thompson Road in Thompson at 12 noon. Thursday Night Thunder will be held at the Ashford Fire Department, 46 Westford Road in Ashford from 5 p.m. to dusk. Come on down for cars, food, music, trophies. That's what's happening. 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

Since today is Father's Day, who do you think are some of the best TV dads of all time? I'll tell you after we hear from Leanne Rimes. Right now, this is Shaboozy with Good News.

lights. Play a sad song on a tiny violin for the man at the bar confessing his sin.

0: Leanne Rimes and How Do I Live? I'm John Laurenti. Today is Father's Day, and so a recognition of that. There have been a lot of great TV dads over the years, and this is just a semi-small list of the best TV dads ever. You got to have Philip Banks from The Fresh Prince of Bel-Air in there. You also have to have Phil Dunphy from Modern Family, Mike Brady from The Brady Bunch, Homer from The Simpsons. Also, making the list and coming in at number one is Al Bundy from Married with Children.
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0: Somber and back to friends. Do you think you have the smartest dog out there? Well, the Border Collie is the smartest dog breed, followed by Poodles, German Shepherds, Golden Retrievers, and lastly, Doberman Pinschers. So, if your dog is one of those, it's pretty smart.
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1: Brooks with WINY Headline News. Democratic candidate Samantha Darenthal came on the WINY talk show Friday morning to discuss her candidacy for state representative, District 44. Set to run against Ann Dufresne, Darenthal, a Plainfield resident and two-year Board of Education member, has focused her campaign heavily on being an advocate for all residents of Plainfield, Killingly, and Sterling. As previously reported, Darenthal's campaign primarily emphasizes three pillars: equitable access to public education, public safety, and workforce development and job creation. Citing the need for responsible warehouses rather than the lack of warehouses, Darenthal mentioned her recent endorsement from the Connecticut Building Trades Commission. Additionally, Darenthal emphasized the need to expand educational opportunities for teenagers curious about different career workforce choices. To learn more about Samantha Darenthal's campaign, you can visit her pages on Facebook and TikTok, as well as her website at SamanthaDarenthal4CT.com. More news at the top of the hour.
2: The forecast for northeastern Connecticut: clear skies and cool temperatures for tonight with lows around 55, mostly sunny tomorrow, highs 78 to 83. Increasing cloudiness, lows 55 to 60 tomorrow night. Periods of rain with isolated thunderstorms Monday. Some of that rain may be heavy at times, becoming breezy with highs around 70. This is WINY meteorologist Michael Frascione.
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4: Tuesday, an early morning bird walk will be held at the Connecticut Audubon Society Center, Day Street in Pomfret at 8 a.m. Cost is $5 for members and $20 for non-members. 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Wednesday, the Hale YMCA's Campathon will be held from 7 to 9 a.m. at the YMCA and WINY Radio. A blood drive will be held at the Quinebaug Valley Senior Center, 69 South Main Street in Brooklyn, from 12 to 5 Wednesday. 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And Thursday, Community Kitchens To Go Meal will be held at Creation Church, 47 West Thompson Road in Thompson, at 12 noon. Thursday Night Thunder will be held at the Ashford Fire Department, 46 Westford Road in Ashford, from 5 p.m. to dusk. Come on down for cars, food, music, trophies. That's what's happening. 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

0: Olivia Dean with Man I Need. You've probably heard parents complain about their kids mooching off them well into adulthood, right? But usually we imagine those kids to be in their 20s, not in their 50s. Yeah, it's been found that 3/4 of Gen Zers aged 29 and younger said they're still dependent on their parents. More than half of millennials say they were still independent on their parents, which is surprising. But get this, a third of Gen Xers, ages 45 to 61, admit that they're still dependent on their parents to some degree. If you're close to retirement and you're still relying on your parents, you've got to really take a good long look at your life.
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3: Forecast for northeastern Connecticut. Clear skies and cool temperatures for tonight with lows around 55. Mostly sunny tomorrow, high 78 to 83. Increasing cloudiness, lows 55 to 60 tomorrow night. Periods of rain with isolated thunderstorms Monday. Some of that rain may be heavy at times, becoming breezy with highs around 70. This is WINY meteorologist Michael Frascione.
4: What's happening from WINY? Tuesday, an early morning bird walk will be held at the Connecticut Audubon Society Center, Day Street in Pomfret at 8 a.m. Cost is $5 for members and $20 for non-members. The Northeast Connecticut Farmers Market will be held at the Plainfield Early Childhood Center, 651 Norwich Road in Plainfield from 4 to 6 p.m. Tuesday. Wednesday, the Hale YMCA's Campathon will be held from 7 to 9 a.m. at the YMCA and WINY Radio. A blood drive will be held at the Quinebaug Valley Senior Center, 69 South Main Street in Brooklyn from 12 to 5 Wednesday. 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And Thursday, Community Kitchens To Go Meal will be held at Creation Church, 47 West Thompson Road in Thompson at 12 noon. Thursday Night Thunder will be held at the Ashford Fire Department, 46 Westford Road in Ashford from 5 p.m. to dusk. Come on down for cars, food, music, trophies. That's what's happening. 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
7: 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The huge food court opens at 5 p.m. with Wicked Sinister Barbecue, Rara's Ice Cream, Canterbury Kettle Corn, The Hungry Lion, Max Food Truck, Good Karma Cafe, Geo's on the Go, Poultry in Motion, Boy Scout Troop 43, Dude's Donuts, The Cornerstone Baptist Church, Westfield Church, The Danielson Lions Club, The Killing Leaf Republican Town Committee, and Mocktails with Daily's Pours and food court 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At 6:30 p.m., it's live music on stage with Wicked Peach. And at 9:15, it's fireworks at Owen Bell Park in Dayville. 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

Here's some good news. Staying optimistic in life might actually lower your risk for dementia. I'll tell you more after we hear from Lady Gaga. Right now, it's Teddy Swims in Lose Control. Zoom.

0: Lady Gaga and Poker Face. It's been found that people with higher levels of optimism are less likely to develop dementia. 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No, it can be strengthened through mental exercises and therapy, and having that more positive outlook could be protecting your brain health. Now, it doesn't prove that optimism prevents dementia. It just shows how our mindset can influence how we age.
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6: The forecast for northeastern Connecticut. Clear skies and cool temperatures for tonight with lows around 55. Mostly sunny tomorrow, high 78 to 83. Increasing cloudiness, lows 55 to 60 tomorrow night. Periods of rain with isolated thunderstorms Monday. Some of that rain may be heavy at times, becoming breezy with highs around 70. This is WINY meteorologist Michael Frascione.
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1: Andrew Brooks with WINY Headline News. Governor Lamont announced on Thursday a new economic and healthcare policy initiative aimed at closing corporate healthcare loopholes in an attempt to ease the financial burden on middle-class taxpayers in Connecticut. According to Lamont, the new proposal titled the Fair Share Healthcare Initiative would require large corporations to cover their fair share of the employee healthcare costs, subsequently raising an estimated $100 million to reduce health insurance premiums for middle-class families in Connecticut. To protect local small businesses, Lamont states that the plan operates in a tiered structure applying strictly to nonprofit businesses with 100 or more employees or nonprofits with 1,000 or more employees. Governor Lamont states that the policy levies a corresponding fee on large corporations that rely heavily on full-time independent contractors such as rideshare and gig economy giants without providing health care. More news at the top of the hour.
2: The forecast for northeastern Connecticut. Clear skies and cool temperatures for tonight with lows around 55. Mostly sunny tomorrow, high 78 to 83. Increasing cloudiness, lows 55 to 60 tomorrow night. Periods of rain with isolated thunderstorms Monday. Some of that rain may be heavy at times, becoming breezy with highs around 70. This is WINY meteorologist Michael Frascione.
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4: Tuesday, an early morning bird walk will be held at the Connecticut Audubon Society Center, Day Street in Pomfret at 8 a.m. Cost is $5 for members and $20 for non-members. 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A blood drive will be held at the Quinebaug Valley Senior Center, 69 South Main Street in Brooklyn from 12 to 5 Wednesday. 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And Thursday, Community Kitchens To-Go Meal will be held at Creation Church, 47 West Thompson Road in Thompson at 12 noon. Thursday Night Thunder will be held at the Ashford Fire Department, 46 Westford Road in Ashford from 5 p.m. to dusk. Come on down for cars, food, music, trophies. 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

0: Selena Gomez getting some help from Rema on that with Calm Down. This is an interesting question. Did you ever meet one of your great-grandparents? I know I didn't. But a lot of people these days may have actually met their great-grandparents because modern medicine can keep some people going for quite some time. When people were asked that question, a third said yes. A third said yes, they met their great-grandparents. Another minimal amount said, yeah, but I was too young to remember it. That's true. I can get that. My niece is one of those people, because I think my grandmother died when she was like a year or two old, my niece, that is. Another half said no, and that's understandable. Millennials were most likely to say that, yes, they have met their great-grandparents, or one of them at least.
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7: Tuesday, an early morning bird walk will be held at the Connecticut Audubon Society Center, Day Street in Pomfret at 8 a.m. Cost is $5 for members and $20 for non-members. 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A blood drive will be held at the Quinebaug Valley Senior Center, 69 South Main Street in Brooklyn from 12 to 5 Wednesday. 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And Thursday, Community Kitchens To-Go Meal will be held at Creation Church, 47 West Thompson Road in Thompson at 12 noon. Thursday Night Thunder will be held at the Ashford Fire Department, 46 Westford Road in Ashford from 5 p.m. to dusk. Come on down for cars, food, music, trophies. 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
8: 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And at 9:15, it's fireworks at Owen Bell Park in Dayville. 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The Henry Breaux Medal of Honor Golf Tournament is coming to Connecticut National Golf Course on Monday, August 17th.
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Right now, it's Benson Boone and Beautiful Things.

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13: Thompson's America 250 Parade is Saturday, July 4th at 9 a.m. The parade will begin at Turtelot Memorial High School and will head north on Riverside Drive, take a left onto Main Street, and will end at St. Joseph's Church. 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The Henry Brough Medal of Honor Golf Tournament is coming to Connecticut National Golf Course on Monday, August 17th.
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0: Taylor Swift with Opalite. That does it for me. I'm John Laurenti. As always, I'll leave you with this. Sled dogs wear mascara to help cut down the glare of the sun. Happy Father's Day to all you dads out there. Have a good one.
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0: Good morning, everybody. We have another nice day coming up today with mostly sunny skies. There may be an isolated shower during the afternoon, but overall a dry and comfortable day with temperatures in the upper 70s. However, clouds increase for the night tonight, and we have a warm front approaching for tomorrow, which will bring periods of rain with isolated thunderstorms, and that rain will be heavy at times, especially as we head into tomorrow afternoon and tomorrow night before the rain finally ends Tuesday morning. Some locations will see well over an inch of rainfall, much-needed rainfall from this storm system. Dry weather will return for Wednesday and Thursday. A night forecast for northeastern Connecticut, mostly sunny today. An isolated afternoon shower with highs 75 to 80. Clouds increase tonight with lows around 55. Periods of rain developing tomorrow with isolated thunderstorms. Some of the rain will be heavy at times, becoming breezy, lower 70s. Rain ending Tuesday, followed by a gradual clearing with highs 74 to 78. This is WINY meteorologist Michael Frascione.
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1: 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I love my work. I love working with people. If you have a claim, I'm here to serve you at Hill Group.
0: 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The huge food court opens at 5 p.m. with Wicked Sinister Barbecue, Rara's Ice Cream, Canterbury Kettle Corn, The Hungry Lion, Max Food Truck, Good Karma Cafe, Geo's On The Go, Poultry in Motion, Boy Scout Troop 43, Dude's Donuts, The Cornerstone Baptist Church, Westfield Church, The Danielson Lions Club, The Killingly Republican Town Committee, and Mocktails with Daily's Course and Food Court 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At 6:30 p.m., it's live music on stage with Wicked Peach. And at 9:15, it's fireworks at Owen Bell Park in Dayville. Produced by the Killingly Parks and Recreation Department. The Henry Brough Medal of Honor Golf Tournament is coming to Connecticut National Golf Course on Monday, August 17th.
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0: Good morning, everybody. We have another nice day coming up today with mostly sunny skies. There may be an isolated shower during the afternoon, but overall a dry and comfortable day with temperatures in the upper 70s. However, clouds increase for the night tonight, and we have a warm front approaching for tomorrow, which will bring periods of rain with isolated thunderstorms, and that rain will be heavy at times, especially as we head into tomorrow afternoon and tomorrow night before the rain finally ends Tuesday morning. Some locations will see well over an inch of rainfall, much-needed rainfall from this storm system. Dry weather will return for Wednesday and Thursday. And now your forecast for northeastern Connecticut, mostly sunny today. An isolated afternoon shower with highs 75 to 80. Clouds increase tonight with lows around 55. Periods of rain developing tomorrow with isolated thunderstorms. Some of the rain will be heavy at times, becoming breezy, lower 70s. Rain ending Tuesday, followed by a gradual clearing with highs 74 to 78. This is WINY meteorologist Michael Frascione.
1: It's 63 at Broadcast House. It's 7 o'clock in the morning. Yeah, it's Father's Day. If you're a father, or if you ever had a father, happy Father's Day to you and yours. And it's the first day of summer, too, by the way. It's June 21st of 2026. We begin summer today. That's why we're playing summer songs and father songs and all kinds of fun stuff like that. And I'm hoping you're enjoying it. I'm really happy you chose to listen to this program this morning, the Sunday Morning Groove, 6 to 11 every Sunday morning on WINY. And it's a good moment, I think, for us to see, like, let's take a travel back here and through the time. Going back in the time machine. Hold on. Here we go.

nice long ride back into the past on that machine. And we went back 51 years, more than half a century. It's now 1975. This is the year I graduated from high school at East Hartford. Many, many, many years ago, it feels like, anyway. All right, so what we're going to do is play the top five songs from this week of that year. We start out at number five with the song by a guy named Major Harris, and that was his real name. He was from Richmond, Virginia. His name was actually Major Harris III, so his dad and his granddad were also called Major Harris. And he was a former member of the group called the Delphonics. But this is a solo from him, Major Harris, number five this week in 1975, Love Won't Let Me Wait.

0: There's some mighty fine moaning going on in there. Sounds like she's trying to open a jar of pickles or something like that. It's Major Harris and the number five song in the country this week in 1975. Love Won't Let Me Wait. We're counting down the top five songs from this week of that year. And coming up next, a young lady who's mostly known for country music.
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0: This lady, her name originally was Miriam. Miriam Johnson. She was married three times, once to Duane Eddy and once to Waylon Jennings, who produced this song. She plays the piano and sings on this one. She's from Phoenix, Arizona. She goes by the name Jessie Coulter, and this is from her I'm Jessie Coulter album. It's called I'm Not Lisa. So, like, get over it, buddy!

0: Nope, you're Jesse. Lisa's out of the picture. Well, that song was number four on the chart this week in 1975 from Jesse Coulter. And what we're doing right now, you understand, is we are counting down the top five songs that were on the radio and on the charts this week of that year, 51 years ago. And next, well, sort of a sad romantic song. I guess you could call it that. I'm not really sure what to call it.
1: 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Many of the Land Trust properties have trails to walk on, horse riding trails to trot on, take a jog, birds to hear and see, fresh air to inhale. 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
0: Song number three on the chart for this week in 1975 was kind of interesting. Sort of a story song about a young lady in Nebraska who died searching for her escaped pony in a blizzard. And the guy who was singing the song had a similar situation, and he thought he lost his horsey too. Interesting story. It's from Michael Martin Murphy, who... He wrote this song when he was in it, had a dream about it. He's from Dallas. He just turned 81 in March. But it's called Wildfire, and it's the number three song in the country for this week in 1975.

0: That's the number three song in the country for this week in 1975. Michael Martin Murphy, Wildfire. And the number two song in the country this week, well, actually, it's another one of those twofers. Both sides of the 45, the A side and the B side, were big hits, so they both counted as the number two song in the country this week.
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0: Good morning. It's 7:25, and it's the first day of summer, and it's Father's Day. Happy Father's Day. We are now counting down the top five songs in the country from this week in 1975. And number two, like I said, it's a twofer. From Linda Ronstadt off her Heart Like a Wheel album, she did one song that was, well, it was written by Phil Everly of the Everly Brothers, called When Will I Be Loved? And then the flip side is a song called It Doesn't Matter Anymore. And that one was written by Paul Anka. So we're going to hear them both right now. This is number two in the country for this week in 1975.

0: There's lovely Linda Ronstadt. Two songs from her album Heart Like a Wheel that counted as the number two song in the country together this week in 1975. That was a great album. That also had songs on it like You're No Good and Willin'. Great album, Heart Like a Wheel, Linda Ronstadt. Well, it's 1975 and we're listening to the top five songs together. And we are now getting up to song number one. And this is a married couple.
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0: Well, it's 25 before 8 o'clock on Sunday morning, Father's Day. Happy Father's Day! And the first day of summer, coincidentally. Well, let's see now. We are up to song number one. We're counting down the top of the chart from this week in 1975. So here we are. Song number one. This is a song that was written by Neil Sedaka. He recorded it in 73. It didn't become a huge hit for him. Then there was this brother-sister duo called Mac and Katie Kassoon recorded a version that year. That didn't take off too much. But this is the one that became a big hit. This was by a guy named Daryl Dragon and his wife, Tony Tennille. He went by Captain. He got that nickname when he was playing keyboards With the Beach Boys. One of the guys in the Beach Boys thought, because he liked to wear that boat captain hat, and he said, okay, you're Captain Keyboard. So they called him. Well, the chord progression came from Do It Again by the Beach Boys, when Sedaka wrote this song a little bit, and then he wrote it originally with Diana Ross in mind, but she ended up not recording it. So this is the one that was the big hit for the Captain and Tennille, and it was number one this week in 1975.

0: husband and wife duo of Daryl Dragon and Tony Tennille, the Captain and Tennille. And that was the number one song in the country for this week in 1975, 51 years ago. So that wraps up that countdown. Hope you enjoyed it. We like to do these countdowns, the top five songs from this week of some year in the past. And we'll do another countdown a little later this morning. Happy Father's Day and happy first day of summer.
1: 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Scout Troop 43, Dude's Donuts, The Cornerstone Baptist Church, Westfield Church, The Danielson Lions Club, The Killingly Republican Town Committee, and Mocktails with Daily's Pours and food court 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At 6:30 p.m., it's live music on stage with Wicked Peach. And at 9:15, it's fireworks at Owen Bell Park in Dayville. 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The Henry Brough Medal of Honor Golf Tournament is coming to Connecticut National Golf Course on Monday, August 17th.
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Hit it. 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

0: Good morning, everybody. We have another nice day coming up today with mostly sunny skies. There may be an isolated shower during the afternoon, but overall a dry and comfortable day with temperatures in the upper 70s. However, clouds increase for the night tonight, and we have a warm front approaching for tomorrow, which will bring periods of rain with isolated thunderstorms, and that rain will be heavy at times, especially as we head into tomorrow afternoon and tomorrow night before the rain finally ends Tuesday morning. Some locations will see well over an inch of rainfall, much-needed rainfall from this storm system. Dry weather will return for Wednesday and Thursday. A night forecast for northeastern Connecticut, mostly sunny today. An isolated afternoon shower with highs 75 to 80. Clouds increase tonight with lows around 55. Periods of rain developing tomorrow with isolated thunderstorms. Some of the rain will be heavy at times, becoming breezy, lower 70s. Rain ending Tuesday, followed by a gradual clearing with highs 74 to 78. This is WINY meteorologist Michael Frascione.
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0: Thompson's America 250 Parade is Saturday, July 4th at 9 a.m. The parade will begin at Turtelot Memorial High School and will head north on Riverside Drive, take a left onto Main Street, and will end at St. Joseph's Church. 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

0: Good morning, everybody. We have another nice day coming up today with mostly sunny skies. There may be an isolated shower during the afternoon, but overall a dry and comfortable day with temperatures in the upper 70s. However, clouds increase for the night tonight, and we have a warm front approaching for tomorrow, which will bring periods of rain with isolated thunderstorms, and that rain will be heavy at times, especially as we head into tomorrow afternoon and tomorrow night before the rain finally ends Tuesday morning. Some locations will see well over an inch of rainfall, much needed rainfall from this storm system. Dry weather will return for Wednesday and Thursday. A night forecast for northeastern Connecticut, mostly sunny today. An isolated afternoon shower with highs 75 to 80. Clouds increase tonight with lows around 55. Periods of rain developing tomorrow with isolated thunderstorms. Some of the rain will be heavy at times, becoming breezy, lower 70s. Rain ending Tuesday, followed by a gradual clearing with highs 74 to 78. This is WINY meteorologist Michael Frascione.
1: 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It's the first day of summer, and it's Father's Day. Happy Father's Day to y'all. Well, I guess it's time to maybe try and take a little trip into the past again. Did this earlier. Let's do it again now. Hold on. Here we go. We're going back.

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Be careful stepping off the time machine. You don't trip. Okay, we went back a lot that time. We went back 65 years. Now it's 1961. And we are now going to listen to the top five songs in the country for this week of that year. We start at number five with a guy from Arkansas whose name was Delecta Clark. But he went by the name D. Clark. And his hit song from all those years ago, it's called Raindrops.

0: Nice screaming there, D. There's D. Clark. He wrote that song after driving through a real driving rainstorm. It gave him the idea for that. And they threw in the thunderstorm sound effects. That was the number five song in the country for this week, 65 years ago, 1961. So we're counting down the top five songs from this week of that year. And we got another soul music singer coming up at song number four.
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0: Good morning! Happy Father's Day and happy first day of summer. It's 9:09 right now, and it's June 21 of 2026, if you're keeping track. I'm Brian Battles, and you're in the Sunday Morning Groove right now. We're doing a countdown. The top five songs that were on the air this week, 65 years ago. And the number four song comes from a guy from North Carolina who was a part of the Drifters back in the day. His name is Ben E. King. You know, about 500 different people supposedly recorded versions of this song, like Otis Redding, John Lennon, Maurice Wright, even Muhammad Ali, Tracy Chapman. Lots of people have recorded this song. But this is the one that was on the charts for this week in 1961, number four this week. Ben E. King's Stand By Me.

0: There's Ben E. King, and that's the song that was number 4 on the charts for this very week. Yeah, it's, can you believe 65 years have gone by since that song was released? Well, it's true, even though lots and lots of other people have recorded that. We are counting down the top 5 songs from this week in 1961. And the next one, another male soul music singer.
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0: So here we are, 65 years ago. It's 1961, and we're listening to the top 5 songs in the country for this week. And this guy, who's from originally Jacksonville, Florida, Gary Lavone Anderson, you know, he just turned 87, like about 2 weeks ago. I remember when I was working at a radio station in Long Island, he had kind of a comeback. He was living at the time, I think, in Wyandanch, Long Island. And he had a comeback with a song called Jolie Blonde. He hadn't really had any big hits for a long, long time. But this is a big one for him when it first came out in 1961. And you know what it's called, right? Quarter to 3, Gary U.S. Bonds.

0: A number three song in the country for this week in 1961, Gary U.S. Bonds, quarter to three. Well, it's not quarter to three now, it's 9:18, but good morning. We're doing a countdown here, the top five songs from this week, 65 years ago. And the number two song was by a guy who was kind of a TV star at the time.
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2: 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The huge food court opens at 5 p.m. with Wicked Sinister Barbecue, Rara's Ice Cream, Canterbury Kettle Corn, The Hungry Lion, Max Food Truck, Good Karma Cafe, Geo's On The Go, Poultry in Motion, Boy 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At 6:30 p.m., it's live music on stage with Wicked Peach. And at 9:15, it's fireworks at Owen Bell Park in Dayville. Produced by the Killingly Parks and Recreation Department.
0: Yeah, that's action at OBP this weekend. That's going to be a lot of fun. It's 9:20. This guy was just a child TV star originally with his parents in The Adventures of Ozzie and Harriet in the 50s. And, in 57, he started a career as a recording artist. His brother, Dave, didn't become a musician, but Rick Nelson was. And he came out with some really good big hit songs. This one was number two this week. It sort of talks about a guy who just goes around the world, has girls all over the place.

0: Unfortunately, Travlin took his life. He was flying in his private plane in 1985, and it went down in flames, and he died. The pilots somehow managed to get out. They got out through the cockpit windows, but I guess they couldn't get the passengers out of the passenger compartment, and they died. That was down in somewhere in, I think it was around Alabama or Texas when he was traveling to a concert. Rick Nelson, Traveling Man, the number two song in the country this week in 1961. And we're going to wrap up our countdown next with song number one, a guy who's still around. He's 92 right now.
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0: Good morning, 9:25, the first day of summer, and happy Father's Day, too. Right now, we are playing a countdown of the top five songs that were on the charts for this week, 65 years ago. It's 1961, and this was the number one song in the country. It was recorded by Pat Boone. Yeah, he's still around. He's like I said, 92 now. I just saw an interview with him on YouTube. He's still doing his thing. But this song was written by a guy named Chase Webster. And it's one of those story songs, a little bit of a story about a guy who's going to meet his love by the riverbank. But he gets there and finds out that maybe she's like put herself to death because he finds a glove and a note for him. And it's not such good news. It's called Moody River, Pat Boone, number one this week in 1961.

0: There's Pat Boone with the number one song in the country for this week, 65 years ago, 1961. So that wraps up our countdown. Hope you enjoyed that. Takes you back in time, doesn't it? If you were listening to the radio back then, those are the songs you were hearing all over the place. Well, happy Father's Day. Hope you're enjoying your Father's Day if you're a father, or if you have a father, or if you ever did have a father. And also, it's the first day of summer, which looks like a really lovely one, although they say maybe an afternoon shower here and there later on. We'll see what happens. But right now, it's nice if you have to be out there. It's so 74 degrees, the sun shining. Beautiful day. Today, we got the Red Sox game at 4 o'clock. The Sox are way out in Seattle. They're taking on the Mariners today on 1350 AM, 97.1 FM. 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
0: Well, it is 9:32. That means we have just a little less than an hour and a half left to hang out together this morning in the Sunday Morning Groove, which is fine. You got plenty of time to get all kinds of really cool songs in, lots of requests and stuff like that. Like, for example, this was requested because it's such a sunshiny day. It's Jonathan Edwards, W-I-N-Y.

0: Good morning, everybody. We have another nice day coming up today with mostly sunny skies. There may be an isolated shower during the afternoon, but overall a dry and comfortable day with temperatures in the upper 70s. However, clouds increase for the night tonight, and we have a warm front approaching for tomorrow, which will bring periods of rain with isolated thunderstorms, and that rain will be heavy at times, especially as we head into tomorrow afternoon and tomorrow night before the rain finally ends Tuesday morning. Some locations will see well over an inch of rainfall, much needed rainfall from this storm system. Dry weather will return for Wednesday and Thursday. A night forecast for northeastern Connecticut, mostly sunny today. An isolated afternoon shower with highs 75 to 80. Clouds increase tonight with lows around 55. Periods of rain developing tomorrow with isolated thunderstorms. Some of the rain will be heavy at times, becoming breezy, lower 70s. Rain ending Tuesday, followed by a gradual clearing with highs 74 to 78. This is WINY meteorologist Michael Frascione.
1: 75 at Broadcast House. Beautiful weather for the first day of summer, right? 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Just stop on in anytime during the week during business hours and ask, and they'll give you one. It's 2.5 minutes after 10. Here's a lady that was part of ABBA. Her name is Frida. She put out an album solo called Something's Going On, and this is more or less the title track.

Mother, hello father, here I am at Camp Granada. Camp is very entertaining, and they say we'll have some fun if it stops raining. I went hiking with Joe Spivey. He developed poison ivy. You remember Leonard Skinner? He got ptomaine poisoning last night after dinner. All the counselors hate the waiters, and the lake has alligators, and the head coach wants no sissies, so he reads to us from something called Ulysses. Now I don't want this should scare you, but my bunkmate has malaria. You remember Jeffrey Hardy? They're about to organize a searching party.

0: Hey, dearest fada, darling mother, how's my precious little brother? 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Wait a minute, it stopped hailing. 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Mata fada, kindly disregard this letter.
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0: Forecast for northeastern Connecticut, mostly sunny for this afternoon, an isolated shower with highs 75 to 80. Clouds increase tonight with lows around 55. Periods of rain developing tomorrow with isolated thunderstorms, and some of that rain will be heavy at times, becoming breezy, lower 70s, rain ending Tuesday, middle 70s. This is WINY meteorologist Michael Frascione.
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3: Tuesday, an early morning bird walk will be held at the Connecticut Audubon Society Center, Day Street in Pomfret at 8 a.m. Cost is $5 for members and $20 for non-members. The Northeast Connecticut Farmers Market will be held at the Plainfield Early Childhood Center, 651 Norwich Road in Plainfield from 4 to 6 p.m. Tuesday. Wednesday, the Hale YMCA's Campathon will be held from 7 to 9 a.m. at the YMCA and WINY Radio. A blood drive will be held at the Quinebaug Valley Senior Center, 69 South Main Street in Brooklyn from 12 to 5 Wednesday. 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And Thursday, Community Kitchens To-Go Meal will be held at Creation Church, 47 West Thompson Road in Thompson at 12 noon. Thursday Night Thunder will be held at the Ashford Fire Department, 46 Westford Road in Ashford from 5 p.m. to dusk. Come on down for cars, food, music, trophies. That's what's happening. 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
4: 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Many of the Land Trust properties have trails to walk on, horse riding trails to trot on, take a jog, birds to hear and see, fresh air to inhale. 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

Good Riddance, Time of Your Life by Green Day. Green Day has officially become one of the dad rock bands. And there's something about it where I love it. 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There's no way that they're already, like, old? No.

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0: 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Thankfully, the kids and teachers left it alone, and they called archaeologists. The sword is now being preserved in a museum. Imagine peeking in first grade.
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6: Windham County weather.
7: The forecast for northeastern Connecticut. Mostly sunny for this afternoon. An isolated shower with highs 75 to 80. Clouds increase tonight with lows around 55. Periods of rain developing tomorrow with isolated thunderstorms, and some of that rain will be heavy at times, becoming breezy, lower 70s, rain ending Tuesday, middle 70s. This is WINY meteorologist Michael Frascione.
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9: Tuesday, an early morning bird walk will be held at the Connecticut Audubon Society Center, Day Street in Pomfret at 8 a.m. Cost is $5 for members and $20 for non-members. The Northeast Connecticut Farmers Market will be held at the Plainfield Early Childhood Center, 651 Norwich Road in Plainfield from 4 to 6 p.m. Tuesday. Wednesday, the Hale YMCA's Campathon will be held from 7 to 9 a.m. at the YMCA and WINY Radio. A blood drive will be held at the Quinebaug Valley Senior Center, 69 South Main Street in Brooklyn from 12 to 5 Wednesday. 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And Thursday, Community Kitchens To-Go Meal will be held at Creation Church, 47 West Thompson Road in Thompson at 12 noon. Thursday Night Thunder will be held at the Ashford Fire Department, 46 Westford Road in Ashford from 5 p.m. to dusk. 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

This might sound weird, but I feel like I have figured out Taylor Swift's wedding date because of Ed Sheeran. It has to be a date that he does not have a show and he's touring right now. And to me, July 3rd just really sticks out. I think that is going to be the actual marriage certificate ceremony wedding date. You should see.

0: Tom Holland has officially confirmed that he and Zendaya are married. The couple reportedly tied the knot in a private ceremony after months of speculation. Tom says his family was there, but they have kept most of the details under wraps, which to me, this is very surprising because Marvel could not send full scripts to Tom because he was ruining it. He was accidentally spoiling and leaking secrets. So how did he keep this secret?
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9: Windham County weather.
10: The forecast for northeastern Connecticut, mostly sunny for this afternoon, an isolated shower with highs 75 to 80. Clouds increase tonight with lows around 55. Periods of rain developing tomorrow with isolated thunderstorms, and some of that rain will be heavy at times, becoming breezy, lower 70s, rain ending Tuesday, middle 70s. This is WINY meteorologist Michael Frascione.
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12: Tuesday, an early morning bird walk will be held at the Connecticut Audubon Society Center, Day Street in Pomfret at 8 a.m. Cost is $5 for members and $20 for non-members. The Northeast Connecticut Farmers Market will be held at the Plainfield Early Childhood Center, 651 Norwich Road in Plainfield from 4 to 6 p.m. Tuesday. Wednesday, the Hale YMCA's Campathon will be held from 7 to 9 a.m. at the YMCA and WINY Radio. A blood drive will be held at the Quinebaug Valley Senior Center, 69 South Main Street in Brooklyn from 12 to 5 Wednesday. To make an appointment, call 1-800-733-2767. And Thursday, Community Kitchen's To-Go Meal will be held at Creation Church, 47 West Thompson Road in Thompson at 12 noon. Thursday Night Thunder will be held at the Ashford Fire Department, 46 Westford Road in Ashford from 5 p.m. to dusk. Come on down for cars, food, music, trophies. That's what's happening. 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
13: 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The huge food court opens at 5 p.m. with Wicked Sinister Barbecue, Rara's Ice Cream, Canterbury Kettle Corn, The Hungry Lion, Max Food Truck, Good Karma Cafe, Geo's on the Go, Poultry in Motion, Boy Scout Troop 43, Dude's Donuts, The Cornerstone Baptist Church, Westfield Church, The Danielson Lions Club, The Killingly Republican Town Committee, and Mocktails with Daily's Pours and Food Court 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And at 9:15, it's fireworks at Owen Bell Park in Dayville. 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

0: There's a movie theater popcorn hack going viral again. 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Some people swear by it. Others claim it caused so much butter buildup that it actually leaked through the bucket and onto their clothes. So proceed with caution.
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1: The forecast for northeastern Connecticut, mostly sunny for this afternoon, an isolated shower with highs 75 to 80. Clouds increase tonight with lows around 55. Periods of rain developing tomorrow with isolated thunderstorms, and some of that rain will be heavy at times, becoming breezy, lower 70s, rain ending Tuesday, middle 70s. This is WINY meteorologist Michael Frascione.
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3: Tuesday, an early morning bird walk will be held at the Connecticut Audubon Society Center, Day Street in Pomfret at 8 a.m. Cost is $5 for members and $20 for non-members. The Northeast Connecticut Farmers Market will be held at the Plainfield Early Childhood Center, 651 Norwich Road in Plainfield from 4 to 6 p.m. Tuesday. Wednesday, the Hale YMCA's Campathon will be held from 7 to 9 a.m. at the YMCA and WINY Radio. A blood drive will be held at the Quinebaug Valley Senior Center, 69 South Main Street in Brooklyn from 12 to 5 Wednesday. 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And Thursday, Community Kitchen's To-Go Meal will be held at Creation Church, 47 West Thompson Road in Thompson at 12 noon. Thursday Night Thunder will be held at the Ashford Fire Department, 46 Westford Road in Ashford from 5 p.m. to dusk. Come on down for cars, food, music, trophies. 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

MIT engineers have created a swallowable sensor about the size of a blueberry that can track your body temperature from inside your digestive system. The device sends readings every second and could eventually help detect infections, monitor anesthesia, and even assist with fertility tracking. Basically, your future doctor may ask you to eat a

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7: The forecast for northeastern Connecticut, mostly sunny for this afternoon, an isolated shower with highs 75 to 80. Clouds increase tonight with lows around 55. Periods of rain developing tomorrow with isolated thunderstorms, and some of that rain will be heavy at times, becoming breezy, lower 70s, rain ending Tuesday, middle 70s. This is WINY meteorologist Michael Frascione.
8: What's happening from WINY? Tuesday, an early morning bird walk will be held at the Connecticut Audubon Society Center, Day Street in Pomfret at 8 a.m. Cost is $5 for members and $20 for non-members. The Northeast Connecticut Farmers Market will be held at the Plainfield Early Childhood Center, 651 Norwich Road in Plainfield from 4 to 6 p.m. Tuesday. Wednesday, the Hale YMCA's Campathon will be held from 7 to 9 a.m. at the YMCA and WINY Radio. A blood drive will be held at the Quinebaug Valley Senior Center, 69 South Main Street in Brooklyn from 12 to 5 Wednesday. 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And Thursday, Community Kitchens To-Go Meal will be held at Creation Church, 47 West Thompson Road in Thompson at 12 noon. Thursday Night Thunder will be held at the Ashford Fire Department, 46 Westford Road in Ashford from 5 p.m. to dusk. Come on down for cars, food, music, trophies. 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
1: 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And at 9:15, it's fireworks at Owen Bell Park in Dayville. 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

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I will sleep next to a pile of clean clothes for days before I feel like even putting them away.

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0: What instantly ruins a movie for you? 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They're pulling up to a new place, right? And they get prime parking right in the front. That never happens.
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9: The forecast for northeastern Connecticut, mostly sunny for this afternoon, an isolated shower with highs 75 to 80. Clouds increase tonight with lows around 55. Periods of rain developing tomorrow with isolated thunderstorms, and some of that rain will be heavy at times, becoming breezy, lower 70s, rain ending Tuesday, middle 70s. This is WINY meteorologist Michael Frascione.
10: What's happening from WINY? 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The Northeast Connecticut Farmers Market will be held at the Plainfield Early Childhood Center, 651 Norwich Road in Plainfield from 4 to 6 p.m. Tuesday. Wednesday, the Hale YMCA's Campathon will be held from 7 to 9 a.m. at the YMCA and WINY Radio. A blood drive will be held at the Quinebaug Valley Senior Center, 69 South Main Street in Brooklyn from 12 to 5 Wednesday. 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And Thursday, Community Kitchen's To-Go Meal will be held at Creation Church, 47 West Thompson Road in Thompson at 12 noon. Thursday Night Thunder will be held at the Ashford Fire Department, 46 Westford Road in Ashford from 5 p.m. to dusk. Come on down for cars, food, music, trophies. That's what's happening. 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
1: The forecast for northeastern Connecticut, mostly sunny for this afternoon, an isolated shower with highs 75 to 80. Clouds increase tonight with lows around 55. Periods of rain developing tomorrow with isolated thunderstorms, and some of that rain will be heavy at times, becoming breezy, lower 70s, rain ending Tuesday, middle 70s. This is WINY meteorologist Michael Frascione.
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3: Tuesday, an early morning bird walk will be held at the Connecticut Audubon Society Center, Day Street in Pomfret at 8 a.m. Cost is $5 for members and $20 for non-members. The Northeast Connecticut Farmers Market will be held at the Plainfield Early Childhood Center, 651 Norwich Road in Plainfield from 4 to 6 p.m. Tuesday. Wednesday, the Hale YMCA's Campathon will be held from 7 to 9 a.m. at the YMCA and WINY Radio. A blood drive will be held at the Quinebaug Valley Senior Center, 69 South Main Street in Brooklyn from 12 to 5 Wednesday. 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And Thursday, Community Kitchens To-Go Meal will be held at Creation Church, 47 West Thompson Road in Thompson at 12 noon. Thursday Night Thunder will be held at the Ashford Fire Department, 46 Westford Road in Ashford from 5 p.m. to dusk. 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

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The huge food court opens at 5 p.m. with Wicked Sinister Barbecue, Rara's Ice Cream, Canterbury Kettle Corn, The Hungry Lion, Max Food Truck, Good Karma Cafe, Geo's On The Go, Poultry in Motion, Boy Scout Troop 43, Dude's Donuts, The Cornerstone Baptist Church, Westfield Church, The Danielson Lions Club, The Killingly Republican Town Committee, and Mocktails with Daily's Pours and food court 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At 6:30 p.m., it's live music on stage with Wicked Peach. And at 9:15, it's fireworks at Owen Bell Park in Dayville. 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

I feel like there's still a lot of rumors going around regarding Taylor Swift and Travis Kelce's wedding. 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But there's rumors that there's going to be a lot of live performances, a lot of musical guests. 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That just seems so wrong. 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
6: Windham County weather.
7: The forecast for northeastern Connecticut. Mostly sunny for this afternoon. An isolated shower with highs 75 to 80. Clouds increase tonight with lows around 55. Periods of rain developing tomorrow with isolated thunderstorms, and some of that rain will be heavy at times. Becoming breezy, lower 70s. Rain ending Tuesday, middle 70s. This is WINY meteorologist Michael Frascione.
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9: Tuesday, an early morning bird walk will be held at the Connecticut Audubon Society Center, Day Street in Pomfret at 8 a.m. Cost is $5 for members and $20 for non-members. The Northeast Connecticut Farmers Market will be held at the Plainfield Early Childhood Center, 651 Norwich Road in Plainfield from 4 to 6 p.m. Tuesday. Wednesday, the Hale YMCA's Campathon will be held from 7 to 9 a.m. at the YMCA and WINY Radio. A blood drive will be held at the Quinebaug Valley Senior Center, 69 South Main Street in Brooklyn from 12 to 5 Wednesday. 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And Thursday, Community Kitchens To Go Meal will be held at Creation Church, 47 West Thompson Road in Thompson at 12 noon. Thursday Night Thunder will be held at the Ashford Fire Department, 46 Westford Road in Ashford from 5 p.m. to dusk. Come on down for cars, food, music, trophies. That's what's happening. 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

I just saw a video of a month-old pony named Mile, who's living in a fourth-floor apartment in Croatia after being rejected by his mother at birth. He's living there because he needs round-the-clock care and gets fed every 2 hours. During the day, he hangs out at the family ranch, then rides home in the back seat of the car and sleeps on a mattress or a couch. So he might be living a better life than most people.

0: There's a study that found people who enjoy dark humor tend to score higher on intelligence tests and often have higher levels of education. 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So if you've ever laughed at a joke and immediately felt guilty about it, congratulations. You're apparently a genius.
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9: Windham County weather.
10: The forecast for northeastern Connecticut, mostly sunny for this afternoon, an isolated shower with highs 75 to 80. Clouds increase tonight with lows around 55. Periods of rain developing tomorrow with isolated thunderstorms, and some of that rain will be heavy at times, becoming breezy, lower 70s, rain ending Tuesday, middle 70s. This is WINY meteorologist Michael Frascione.
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12: Tuesday, an early morning bird walk will be held at the Connecticut Audubon Society Center, Day Street in Pomfret at 8 a.m. Cost is $5 for members and $20 for non-members. The Northeast Connecticut Farmers Market will be held at the Plainfield Early Childhood Center, 651 Norwich Road in Plainfield from 4 to 6 p.m. Tuesday. Wednesday, the Hale YMCA's Campathon will be held from 7 to 9 a.m. at the YMCA and WINY Radio. A blood drive will be held at the Quinebaug Valley Senior Center, 69 South Main Street in Brooklyn from 12 to 5 Wednesday. To make an appointment, call 1-800-733-2767. And Thursday, Community Kitchens To-Go Meal will be held at Creation Church, 47 West Thompson Road in Thompson at 12 noon. Thursday Night Thunder will be held at the Ashford Fire Department, 46 Westford Road in Ashford from 5 p.m. to dusk. Come on down for cars, food, music, trophies. That's what's happening. 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
1: The forecast for northeastern Connecticut, mostly sunny for this afternoon, an isolated shower with highs 75 to 80. Clouds increase tonight with lows around 55. Periods of rain developing tomorrow with isolated thunderstorms, and some of that rain will be heavy at times, becoming breezy, lower 70s, rain ending Tuesday, middle 70s. This is WINY meteorologist Michael Frascione.
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3: Tuesday, an early morning bird walk will be held at the Connecticut Audubon Society Center, Day Street in Pomfret at 8 a.m. Cost is $5 for members and $20 for non-members. The Northeast Connecticut Farmers Market will be held at the Plainfield Early Childhood Center, 651 Norwich Road in Plainfield from 4 to 6 p.m. Tuesday. 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A blood drive will be held at the Quinebaug Valley Senior Center, 69 South Main Street in Brooklyn from 12 to 5 Wednesday. 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And Thursday, Community Kitchens To Go Meal will be held at Creation Church, 47 West Thompson Road in Thompson at 12 noon. Thursday Night Thunder will be held at the Ashford Fire Department, 46 Westford Road in Ashford from 5 p.m. to dusk. Come on down for cars, food, music, trophies. 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

There's a new trend called dog sharing. Neighbors or families split ownership of a dog, sharing walks, vet bills, food costs, and responsibilities. Supporters say it's perfect for people who love dogs but don't have time for full ownership. Critics say it sounds like a custody agreement waiting to happen. I got the

0: If everyone had to wear a warning label, what would yours say? Some of the best answers I saw to this were appears calm, but running 47 tabs internally, do not interact when hungry, overthinks everything, and will eventually need alone time, don't take it personally. Being a ginger, I think mine would have to be needs to apply sunscreen every 46 minutes.
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5: The forecast for northeastern Connecticut, mostly sunny for this afternoon, an isolated shower with highs 75 to 80. Clouds increase tonight with lows around 55. Periods of rain developing tomorrow with isolated thunderstorms, and some of that rain will be heavy at times, becoming breezy, lower 70s, rain ending Tuesday, middle 70s. This is WINY meteorologist Michael Frascione.
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7: Tuesday, an early morning bird walk will be held at the Connecticut Audubon Society Center, Day Street in Pomfret at 8 a.m. Cost is $5 for members and $20 for non-members. The Northeast Connecticut Farmers Market will be held at the Plainfield Early Childhood Center, 651 Norwich Road in Plainfield, from 4 to 6 p.m. Tuesday. Wednesday, the Hale YMCA's Campathon will be held from 7 to 9 a.m. at the YMCA and WINY Radio. A blood drive will be held at the Quinebaug Valley Senior Center, 69 South Main Street in Brooklyn, from 12 to 5 Wednesday. 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And Thursday, Community Kitchens To Go Meal will be held at Creation Church, 47 West Thompson Road in Thompson, at 12 noon. Thursday Night Thunder will be held at the Ashford Fire Department, 46 Westford Road in Ashford, from 5 p.m. to dusk. Come on down for cars, food, music, trophies. 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

TikTok is saying we've been eating donuts wrong, specifically Krispy Kreme donuts. People are tossing the original glazed donuts into a hot frying pan, letting the sugar caramelize into a crispy shell while the inside stays soft. Fans say it's like a cross between a donut and a creme brulee, which somehow sounds both brilliant and dangerous.

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9: The forecast for northeastern Connecticut, mostly sunny for this afternoon, an isolated shower with highs 75 to 80. Clouds increase tonight with lows around 55. Periods of rain developing tomorrow with isolated thunderstorms, and some of that rain will be heavy at times, becoming breezy, lower 70s, rain ending Tuesday, middle 70s. This is WINY meteorologist Michael Frascione.
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10: Thompson's America 250 Parade is Saturday, July 4th at 9 a.m. The parade will begin at Turtelot Memorial High School and will head north on Riverside Drive, take a left onto Main Street, and will end at St. Joseph's Church. 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The Henry Brough Medal of Honor Golf Tournament is coming to Connecticut National Golf Course on Monday, August 17th.
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1: A bar song, Tipsy by Shaboozy. I'm Erin. And again, happy Father's Day to all of the dads out there. 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

Good afternoon, Northeastern Connecticut. This is Willie B on Father's Day 2026. We're going to have the Red Sox in about an hour from now, and I'm going to give you some easy listening music. We just had a celebration to start off this hour, and it looks like it's going to be a great day for Father's Day, and hopefully a great day for the Red Sox as they go for three in a row over the Seattle Mariners out there on the West Coast. And for your listening pleasure, here's Imagine Dragons.

0: We're heading to Plainfield for American Legion Baseball. Moosup takes on Norwich at Plainfield High School. 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

0: The forecast for northeastern Connecticut, mostly sunny today. An isolated afternoon shower with highs 75 to 80. Clouds increase tonight with lows around 55. Periods of rain developing tomorrow with isolated thunderstorms becoming breezy, and some of that rain will be heavy at times with highs 70 to 75. Rain ending Tuesday, followed by gradual clearing with highs 74 to 78, and sunshine Wednesday with highs around 80. This is WINY meteorologist Michael Frascione.
1: It's 79 degrees at Broadcast House.

This is Willie B. from Broadcast House, and we're getting you ready for Red Sox baseball, which will be with you in about 45 minutes or less. They're in Seattle this afternoon, where Peyton Tolley pitches for the Red Sox, and the Mariners send out Logan Gilbert here on Father's Day. And we're going to bring you some beautiful music. Speaking of beautiful music, it's just like what's outside, some beautiful colors. Enjoy.

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1: Killingly fireworks are this Friday night at Owen Bell Park in Dayville. 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

Again, good afternoon, Northeastern Connecticut. We're going to bring you to the Red Sox pregame show in about a half an hour. It's Willie B here, and it's a beautiful day for Father's Day, and we want to hope that the Red Sox can put a three-game winning streak together. They're overdue. They're like an overdue book at the library. But if you're out there celebrating, turn us on and listen and see if Peyton Tolley can get it done versus Logan Gilbert this afternoon as the Red Sox take on the Seattle Mariners on WIMY. Okay, everybody, ready or not, here we come.

Good afternoon, Northeastern Connecticut. Willie B. here, and it's a beautiful Father's Day, and where nothing says Father's Day like a song from John Cougar Mellencamp. Enjoy.

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4: 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The Henry Brough Medal of Honor Golf Tournament is coming to Connecticut National Golf Course on Monday, August 17th.
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1: The forecast for northeastern Connecticut, increasing cloudiness for tonight with lows around 55, periods of rain developing tomorrow with isolated thunderstorms, and some of that rain will be heavy at times, becoming breezy, lower 70s, and periods of rain with isolated thunderstorms tomorrow night, some of the rain again heavy at times, low 60 to 65, rain ending Tuesday, middle 70s. This is WINY meteorologist Michael Frascione.
2: From WINY. Tuesday, an early morning bird walk will be held at the Connecticut Audubon Society Center, Day Street in Pomfret at 8 a.m. Cost is $5 for members and $20 for non-members. The Northeast Connecticut Farmers Market will be held at the Plainfield Early Childhood Center, 651 Norwich Road in Plainfield from 4 to 6 p.m. Tuesday. Wednesday, the Hale YMCA's Campathon will be held from 7 to 9 a.m. at the YMCA and WINY Radio. A blood drive will be held at the Quinebaug Valley Senior Center, 69 South Main Street in Brooklyn from 12 to 5 Wednesday. 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And Thursday, Community Kitchen's To-Go Meal will be held at Creation Church, 47 West Thompson Road in Thompson at 12 noon. Thursday Night Thunder will be held at the Ashford Fire Department, 46 Westford Road in Ashford from 5 p.m. to dusk. Come on down for cars, food, music, trophies. That's what's happening. 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

That is Journey and Don't Stop Believin'. I'm Carl Southcott. Look, if you need to keep cool and keep your energy bill down, you might want to try this. Grab a large tub of ice and place it in front of a fan. See, the temperature will cool down as the air passes over the ice. Not a bad tip for the summertime, right? It's Olivia Dean and Man I Need.

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0: That is Selena Gomez and Rima and Calm Down. This is a whole lot of money in soccer. The World Cup winners, they're going to walk away with a ton of money. The winners pay out $50 million. Yep, the largest single prize in World Cup history. The runner-up takes home $33 million. Third place, $29 million. Fourth place, $27 million. And referees, they're getting in on the big bucks, too. Referees at the World Cup could earn up to $100,000 with large bonuses paid on top if they're chosen to officiate at the later stages of the tournament.
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4: Windham County weather. Forecast for northeastern Connecticut. Increasing cloudiness for tonight with lows around 55. Periods of rain developing tomorrow with isolated thunderstorms. And some of that rain will be heavy at times, becoming breezy, lower 70s. And periods of rain with isolated thunderstorms tomorrow night. Some of the rain, again, heavy at times. Low 60 to 65. Rain ending Tuesday, middle 70s. This is WINY meteorologist Michael Frascione.
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6: Tuesday, an early morning bird walk will be held at the Connecticut Audubon Society Center, Day Street in Pomfret at 8 a.m. Cost is $5 for members and $20 for non-members. The Northeast Connecticut Farmers Market will be held at the Plainfield Early Childhood Center, 651 Norwich Road in Plainfield from 4 to 6 p.m. Tuesday. Wednesday, the Hale YMCA's Campathon will be held from 7 to 9 a.m. at the YMCA and WINY Radio. A blood drive will be held at the Quinebaug Valley Senior Center, 69 South Main Street in Brooklyn from 12 to 5 Wednesday. 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And Thursday, Community Kitchens To-Go Meal will be held at Creation Church, 47 West Thompson Road in Thompson at 12 noon. Thursday Night Thunder will be held at the Ashford Fire Department, 46 Westford Road in Ashford from 5 p.m. to dusk. Come on down for cars, food, music, trophies. That's what's happening. 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
7: 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The Henry Breaux Medal of Honor Golf Tournament is coming to Connecticut National Golf Course on Monday, August 17th.
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So a lot of secrets to a long life, but one of them, volunteer work. 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It's Billie Eilish and Birds of a Feather.

0: That is Don Henley and the Boys of Summer. 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A sharp knife and a slow approach will most consistently minimize the undesirable effects of the onions.
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7: Forecast for northeastern Connecticut, increasing cloudiness for tonight with lows around 55, periods of rain developing tomorrow with isolated thunderstorms, and some of that rain will be heavy at times, becoming breezy, lower 70s, and periods of rain with isolated thunderstorms tomorrow night, some of the rain again heavy at times, low 60 to 65, rain ending Tuesday, middle 70s. This is WINY meteorologist Michael Frashion.
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1: Forecast for northeastern Connecticut, increasing cloudiness for tonight with lows around 55, periods of rain developing tomorrow with isolated thunderstorms, and some of that rain will be heavy at times, becoming breezy, lower 70s, and periods of rain with isolated thunderstorms tomorrow night, some of the rain again heavy at times, low 60 to 65, rain ending Tuesday, middle 70s. This is WINY meteorologist Michael Frascione.
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3: Tuesday, an early morning bird walk will be held at the Connecticut Audubon Society Center, Day Street in Pomfret at 8 a.m. Cost is $5 for members and $20 for non-members. The Northeast Connecticut Farmers Market will be held at the Plainfield Early Childhood Center, 651 Norwich Road in Plainfield from 4 to 6 p.m. Tuesday. 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A blood drive will be held at the Quinebaug Valley Senior Center, 69 South Main Street in Brooklyn from 12 to 5 Wednesday. To make an appointment, call 1-800-733-2767. And Thursday, community